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1: 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We'll see a low of 73, winds out of the south, gusting 20 miles per hour tonight. For tomorrow, Thursday, sunny and hot with a high of 92. 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

0: Is This Love? That's Whitesnake. And what Taylor Swift asked Travis Kelce, and of course the answer was obviously yes. Tay-Tay is, they're just like us, the rich and famous. Tay-Tay is expected to have at least two bridesmaids at her upcoming nuptials to be held in Madison Square Garden. Gigi Hadid and Selena Gomez. I think my wife had my sister.
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1: 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For tonight, we do have a chance of showers and thunderstorms. We'll see a low of 73, winds out of the south gusting 20 miles per hour tonight. For tomorrow, Thursday, sunny and hot with a high of 92. 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

0: Alanis Morissette, you ought to know at least some of the terms in soccer, even if you don't care about it. Half of Americans don't. The other half do. So if you want to sound like, you know, you kind of know what you're talking about, here's some terms. Pitch, that's the playing field. Give and go, that's a pass between teammates. 18-yard box, the area in front of the goal where fouls can result in penalty kicks. I only care about goal!
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11: Good evening, I'm Todd Stapleton. 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For tonight, we do have a chance of showers and thunderstorms. We'll see a low of 73, winds out of the south gusting 20 miles per hour tonight. For tomorrow, Thursday, sunny and hot with a high of 92. 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
12: This is severe weather season. Severe thunderstorms and tornadoes can develop rapidly. 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

0: You big disgrace, kicking your can all over the place, singing,
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0: Thin Lizzy. The boys are back in town. So let me ask you this. How popular do you think the World Cup is, really? I mean, football is the biggest sport in the world. The 2026 World Cup, arguably the biggest sporting event in the world. 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A bunch are still available. Starts tomorrow. And the WNBA said, oh, wow.
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1: 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For tonight, we do have a chance of showers and thunderstorms. We'll see a low of 73. Winds out of the south, gusting 20 miles per hour tonight. For tomorrow, Thursday, sunny and hot with a high of 92. 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

0: If you don't get out of my personal space, I'm going to call the police. Don't stand so close to me. That's the popo. I'm Mike Walsh. I thank you for listening. So let me ask you this. Are you a Tinder user? People are still confused by Tinder. I'm Mike Walsh with a love hack. Is it for serious dating or just, you know, cash? Both. You can use it to, you know, find someone, or you can use it to just make friends with someone. Tinder started life as a, you know, that app, but it's no longer appropriate just to assume everyone on that is looking for, you know, more than just friends or long-term partners.
1: I just want to be loved. Is that so wrong?
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11: 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For tonight, we do have a chance of showers and thunderstorms. We'll see a low of 73, winds out of the south, gusting 20 miles per hour tonight. For tomorrow, Thursday, sunny and hot with a high of 92. 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
11: 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Charter's Patio in downtown Vandalia will have Owen Goodman on Wednesday from 6 to 8. 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That's at Charter's Patio. 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
1: 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For tonight, we do have a chance of showers and thunderstorms. We'll see a low of 73, winds out of the south, gusting 20 miles per hour tonight. For tomorrow, Thursday, sunny and hot with a high of 92. 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

0: Aerosmith, Crying. I'm Mike Walsh. So let me ask you this. How much would you believe, how much news is enough news? Science says 30 to 45 minutes a day is enough to keep up with current events without causing excessive anxiety. Have you seen my Facebook feed? That's where I get all my news. You can't get past one scroll without an Ambien. Ugh. 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
9: Good evening, I'm Todd Stapleton with WKRV Weather. 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For tonight, we do have a chance of showers and thunderstorms. We'll see a low of 73, winds out of the south gusting 20 miles per hour tonight. For tomorrow, Thursday, sunny and hot with a high of 92. 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They're also looking to add a secretary. 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Sunday, June 14th is Flag Day. 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
1: 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For tonight, we do have a chance of showers and thunderstorms. We'll see a low of 73, winds out of the south, gusting 20 miles per hour tonight. For tomorrow, Thursday, sunny and hot with a high of 92. 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

0: Take My Breath Away. That's Berlin. I'm Mike Walsh. So, we live in stressful times, and if you want a quick way to relieve stress, do 12 jumping jacks. That quick burst of intense physical activity is a good way to vent pent-up energy, loosen tight muscles, and sneak in some stamina-building exercise. Jumping jack flash. It's a gas, gas, gas. Oh, that's better.
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11: 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For tonight, we do have a chance of showers and thunderstorms. We'll see a low of 73, winds out of the south, gusting 20 miles per hour tonight. For tomorrow, Thursday, sunny and hot with a high of 92. 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
1: 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For today, we'll see sunny skies with a high of 92, heat index values as high as 100. Showers and thunderstorms for tonight with a low of 66. Sunny on Friday with a high of 82. 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
9: Good morning, I'm Todd Stapleton with WKRV Weather. 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For today, we'll see sunny skies with a high of 92, heat index values as high as 100. Showers and thunderstorms for tonight with a low of 66. Sunny on Friday with a high of 82. 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

0: Duran Duran and Save a Prayer. I'm Harley. 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That's followed by Burger King, In-N-Out, Wendy's, and McDonald's. 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
2: The U.S. Treasury quietly released its official financial report for 2025. It appears by its own numbers, the U.S. government seems insolvent. It's reported that the Treasury shows about $6 trillion in assets and over $47 trillion in liabilities. Add it all up, and it looks like the U.S. owes more than $130 trillion it doesn't have. 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
7: 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We'll have Cam Bugger on Friday evening from 6 to 9. We'll be Jethro Makes Three Hand Paul. Saturday, 7 to 10, will be 90's Daughter. That's at Charter's Patio. Farina American Legion will have the chicken and pork loin dinner. It will be on Sunday at 11 a.m. at the Farina Community Center. 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
1: 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For today, we'll see sunny skies with a high of 92, heat index values as high as 100. Showers and thunderstorms for tonight with a low of 66. Sunny on Friday with a high of 82. 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

0: you fired up for your workday. 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

0: Chicago, hard habit to break. I'm Harley, and well, it's important to stay aware of what's going on in the world, but is there such a thing as too much news? Well, according to research, unless you're a news junkie, the answer is yes. The average person can only take about 30 minutes or so of news a day until their anxiety starts to creep up. And well, depending on the day, sometimes that happens in as fast as 30 seconds.
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6: 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We'll have Cam Bugger on a Friday evening from 6 to 9. We'll be Jethro Makes Three Hand Paul. Saturday, 7 to 10, we'll be 90's Daughter. That's at Charter's Patio. Farina American Legion will have the chicken and pork loin dinner. 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
9: This is severe weather season. Severe thunderstorms and tornadoes can develop rapidly. At WKRV and WPMB, we'll keep you informed when severe weather is a possibility. 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We'll bring you the latest forecasts from the National Weather Service and current radar reports. 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
1: Good morning, I'm Todd Stapleton with WKRV Weather. 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For today, we'll see sunny skies with a high of 92, heat index values as high as 100. Showers and thunderstorms for tonight with a low of 66. Sunny on Friday with a high of 82. 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

Your brain says, let's get some work done today. But your internal autocorrect changed it to, let's keep listening to the radio. So, let's do both. 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

0: John Parr, St. Elmo's Fire, Man in Motion. 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That is because married men eat more vegetables, less fried food, and are more likely to exercise than single men who are too busy swiping right to do all those things.
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8: 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It'll run from 7 a.m. to 7 p.m. each day. It'll be located in front of Walmart. 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We'll have Cam Bugger on a Friday evening from 6 to 9. We'll be Jethro Makes Three Hand Paul. Saturday, 7 to 10, we'll be 90's Daughter. That's at Charter's Patio. Farina American Legion will have the chicken and pork loin dinner. 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
1: Good morning, I'm Todd Stapleton with WKRV Weather. 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For today, we'll see sunny skies with a high of 92, heat index values as high as 100. Showers and thunderstorms for tonight with a low of 66. Sunny on Friday with a high of 82. 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

0: Okay, we admit it. There are a few things more important than listening to great music. Like, sleeping. But we promise, we'll be here when you wake up.
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Well, Tom Petty made it into the Songwriters Hall of Fame 10 years ago this week. How he swerved the audience there coming up. But first, Billy Joel.

0: Tom Petty, Mary Jane's Last Dance. Well, Tom Petty was inducted into the Songwriters Hall of Fame 10 years ago this week, and he swerved the audience by performing not his hit songs, but tracks that he wrote with his original band, Mudcrutch. It was only later in the ceremony that Roger McGuinn of the Byrds performed Tom Petty's hits.
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5: Good morning, I'm Todd Stapleton with WKRV Weather. 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For today, we'll see sunny skies with a high of 92, heat index values as high as 100. Showers and thunderstorms for tonight with a low of 66. Sunny on Friday with a high of 82. 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It will be this Saturday from 8 until noon on 5th Street next to Vandalia City Hall. This month's America 250 theme is America's Dairy Heritage, honoring the farms that helped build America. 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
0: 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This weekend, we're paying homage to the legendary rocker and his incredible body of work. 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
7: 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It appears by its own numbers, the U.S. government seems insolvent. It's reported that the Treasury shows about $6 trillion in assets and over $47 trillion in liabilities. 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
8: 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It will be on Friday, Saturday, and Sunday. It'll run from 7 a.m. to 7 p.m. each day. It'll be located in front of Walmart. Charter's Patio in downtown Vandalia on Friday from 11:30 to 1. We'll have Cam Bugger on Friday evening from 6 to 9. We'll be Jethro Makes Three Hand Paul. Saturday, 7 to 10, we'll be 90's Daughter. That's at Charter's Patio. Farina American Legion will have the chicken and pork loin dinner. It will be on Sunday at 11 a.m. at the Farina Community Center. 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
1: 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For today, we'll see sunny skies with a high of 92, heat index values as high as 100. Showers and thunderstorms for tonight with a low of 66, sunny on Friday with a high of 82. 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

How much cologne is too much for a man? I've got the answer, along with Phil Collins and Bon Jovi after the Go-Go's.

0: Phil Collins, Another Day in Paradise. I'm Harley. Well, a little bit of cologne can certainly help a man get noticed, but how much is too much? According to experts, two spritzes is all you need. One on each wrist or one on each side of the neck. Beyond that, though, it's overkill. They say if a person next to you can smell you, that's good. If they can smell you when they don't even see you, that's bad.
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5: 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We'll have Cam Bugger. On a Friday evening from 6 to 9 will be Jethro Makes Three Hand Paul. Saturday, 7 to 10 will be 90's Daughter. That's at Charter's Patio. Farina American Legion will have the chicken and pork loin dinner. 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
1: 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For today, we'll see sunny skies with a high of 92, heat index values as high as 100. Showers and thunderstorms for tonight with a low of 66. Sunny on Friday with a high of 82. 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

0: That is Aerosmith and Crazy. Dallas is a happening place for the World Cup. Well, New York got the rights to host the final. The stadium in Arlington, Texas was officially awarded the highest number of games. The massive venue outside of Dallas will host 9 total matches during the tournament, and it's a lot more than any other participating city.
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11: 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For today, we'll see sunny skies with a high of 92, heat index values as high as 100. Showers and thunderstorms for tonight with a low of 66. Sunny on Friday with a high of 82. 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
0: Hey, it's Marty. 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
2: 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This is the RFD Livestock Report. Illinois Beef Association honored Greg Thorne of Joe Davis County, their award for Environmental Steward of the Year.
3: It's quite an honor to be recognized for the conservation farming practices that we do with the regenerative farming and everything we've done with the livestock here also.
4: You've done this for years, and you told us at lunch that this is actually a seed that your dad planted years ago.
3: Yes, he had started rotational grazing it with longer durations by splitting pastures up and maybe keeping them in there for several weeks at a time and letting regrowth on the other pastures that he fenced off, whereas now we've moved this up through the years to actually are giving cattle fresh feed every day. It seems to be working out very well. Livestock enjoy it. The soil health is better. Plant health is increased tremendously, and we can get more productivity out of every acre.
4: And today, you're able to manage your herd with virtual fencing from the IBA annual meeting.
3: Yes, I can check my cattle as before and after we're speaking. They're automatically moved on a schedule you can pre-set up. It works out very well, and it's a very good management tool.
4: How was it to adapt the technology, Greg? You know, taking that technology with the collars and with your farm and then taking it to your phone.
3: It wasn't as hard as you think. There is a learning curve on this, just like there isn't any technology, especially in agriculture, but I've always said too that they have to make these apps, technology and farm equipment, everything farmer friendly, because of such an array of knowledge and adaptability to any one individual. It moved along very well, and most of these companies, these virtual fence companies, do have more add-ons, you might say, that come with the program. It doesn't cost you anymore, but it's going to be very interesting in the next number of years what they're going to be putting into these neck bands and the work that we'll be able to do on the land with this technology.
4: Tell us about how many acres of pasture, how many acres do you graze, and how many cattle that supports?
3: We're in Joe Davis County, which is in the Driftless area. Just about every farm, most farms that I have pasture on them of some type. And the ones that don't, we actually graze corn stalks with virtual fencing. Pasture-wise, we're probably about 150, 180 acres of pasture. With the virtual fencing, we do graze road ditches on particular roads, non-high traffic roads, of course. We graze waterways. We graze building sites. And it makes it so much easier and simpler because we're not putting wire up and taking wire down. We run about 130, 140 spring calf cows. We run about 50 fall calf cows. And then we grass finish those fall cattle out when they're about a short two years of age. Seems to be working very well.
4: When we talk about regenerative agriculture, you know, you talk about practices, but it's more of a mindset shift, isn't it? I mean, is that the way you see it?
3: Yes, you have to have the proper mindset on this. We're maybe not so much about rate of gain for cattle or yield, bushels per acre on crop production. I look at it as profitability per acre. Our inputs are a lot lower than the conventional farmer, be it beef or row crops. We don't get quite the yield, but our net profit from what we've seen by going this direction is just phenomenal.
2: 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This program brought to you by

0: 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It's time once again for RFD Illinois. I'm DeLoss Young.
1: I'm Rita Frazier. You want to talk FFA convention or lyric challenge first?
0: Let's do FFA first.
1: Yeah, it's going to be quite the day. And lucky for us, we have the greatest team on the ground.
0: Mm.
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0: Extraordinaire.
1: She's just a peach. And the Hannah Spangler from Farm Week, all on the ground. So we'll have results and photos and social reports as the election takes place today.
0: Ooh, I remember 10 years ago, Illinois Beef was at the State House Inn, same time the FFA. I'll just walk back and forth. That won't be a problem.
1: Oh, boy.
0: Holy cow. Even
1: busy time.
0: 10 blocks on concrete in that heat.
1: Mm.
0: I'm supposed to show up somewhere looking prepared and ready, and I was just... Oh,
1: and this weather this week. Woo!
0: Oh, boy. Yeah.
1: The heat!
0: And today is the day of the Illinois Agriculture in the Classroom golf outing up in Pontiac. So I hope that they all have a nice breeze. Wherever they are, they can be in a breeze. Great things raising money for Ag in the Classroom. But, yeah, that's going to be a sticky one.
1: Might need a little water.
0: What's the term you use for
1: close.
0: That?
1: Close.
0: Oh, yes. It'll be very close.
1: It's very close very outside.
0: Close. All right. Stay with us. Plenty to come on RFD Illinois.

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2: Back on RFD Illinois, I'm Rita Frazier. A stormy night in Illinois. More on the weather, on impacts and forecasts coming up later in the show. Well, Senate Ag Chair John Bozeman claims his work on a bipartisan farm bill is about to bear fruit. RFD Washington correspondent Matt Kay reports.
3: Bozeman says steep fertilizer and diesel prices, plus high labor and interest costs, continue to plague farmers. All reasons to update farm policy.
4: We have a tremendous opportunity before us to update farm policies and Farm Bill 2.0. I look forward to releasing text very soon that incorporates many bipartisan measures and, just as importantly, the priorities of farmers.
3: Ranking member Amy Klobuchar said recent Farm Bill talks have been positive, but GOP-led SNAP state cost sharing is still a sticking point.
5: I think people made it clear they're concerned about the inequity of the SNAP shifts to the states, with the big error rate states getting off for 2 years and then the entire Midwest not.
3: With Klobuchar hoping for farm bill changes once USDA issues final state SNAP error rates at the end of June. But ACT Democrats continue to complain to Secretary Brooke Rollins the president's tariffs and Mideast war are largely to blame for lost farm income and bankruptcies. Rollins countered the tariffs brought 19 new trade deals, cutting the ag trade deficit nearly in half.
6: Corn exports are going to be record-breaking. We expect a 35% increase in volume in corn exports. Dairy exports are going to be up almost 10%. Wheat exports are up 8%. Soybean oil up 129%.
3: While Rollins told ag lawmakers the administration continues to push for greater domestic demand via E15 and 45Z tax credits. But Rollins admits the farm economy, with the loss of markets and high input costs, continues to face serious headwinds. For the RFD Radio Network, Matt Kay, Washington.
2: Thanks, Matt. Well, we had the opportunity last week to be on one of the more beautiful farms in the state, in my opinion, the Carlberg Dairy in Fulton County. Bill Carlberg talks about his roots in Illinois and that family dairy farm.
7: Here you started settling and started farming in 1967. Tell us a little bit about times then.
8: We bought the farm more or less as a farm for the recreation, for hunting and fishing. The farm grew from 40 acres to 80 acres, and then to 120, and then close to 160 acres, what we have now. We were just a hobby farming at first. I was working full-time. My wife was working full-time. Kids were in school. Things were good. And then they got better when we went full-time dairying. So now we raise pretty much everything we need for our dairy. About the only thing we purchase, of course, is protein through soybean oil or soybean meal, I mean. But basically, we raise everything on this farm for the cows. Goes to the cows and goes back to the farm, back to the land again.
7: All right, you were sharing with me that back to 1983. It is a fascinating story on how you guys actually started the dairy here. Tell us about that.
8: Well, at that time, there was quite a few dairies in Fulton County. today we are the last dairy that's still producing grade A milk for prairie farms. We're the last one in the county. It is interesting, the fact that everybody else was getting out and we were getting in. There must be something wrong with us.
7: So your son was going to, he had the, you know, epiphany that he knew what he wanted to do. And take us back to that day and talk about that.
8: It was an interesting day because we had him all set up to go to the University of Illinois and finish out his ag degree because he got 2 years at Spoon River. That evening, I'll never forget it, we're having our family dinner. Lars, that's his name, said, "Dad, I know what I want to do the rest of my life." And I said, "What's that?" And he said, "Well, milk cows." And I fell off the stool.
2: Bill Carlberg, Fulton County. Bill tells us that they have not missed a 5-5 milking since 1983. More on that story today on RFD Today here on the network. 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
0: 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I'm DeLoss Yonke. It's one thing to have some nice, timely, soaking rains, but yesterday we got a note from Paul Otto, who does the weather forecasting for us here on the program. Said we'll be paid a visit from four organized lines of thunderstorms, ranging from weak at first to numerous severe events at the end. He said the first one went up north of us, went into Wisconsin, but there's still more to come today and tonight. We had one blow through pretty aggressively in the 3 o'clock hour yesterday afternoon. And not done with that yet, also some quite possibly this weekend.
10: As that cold front, that was in the plains, will finally come into our area. And that's going to be a level 3 out of 5 in terms of severe weather when it passes. Therefore, winds definitely 75 plus mile per hour, large hail this time around up to 1.5 inches, and that's definitely enough to damage your cars. The really, truly fantastic weather doesn't arrive until Sunday, and then it's Sunday through Wednesday. Therefore, Saturday afternoon into Saturday evening, that's going to be another round of storms, and those are kind of up in the air as to who they're going to hit. Initially, it looked like they were going to hit everybody but those in the northern parts of the state and only bring showers to them. Right now, it's kind of looking like those along the Mississippi River in through southern Illinois may get the brunt of Saturday's thunderstorm event, and there will be severe weather with that as well. So that's the only questions I have at this point, the activity in the weekend that brings the final bit of below normal air that will stick with us then for 4 days into early next week.
0: Paul Otto, freeze notice meteorologist, says today's events are much more widespread throughout the state, and then he says when we get through all this, resort-like conditions will be around for a little bit too, so that sounds awfully good. Certainly stay in touch with your local station for updated information. 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That would include farmers and many other agribusinesses that either partly or solely work in agriculture. Scott Jensen is lead financial planning consultant for Country's Advanced Markets team.
11: Farmers, small business owners, they have some unique needs as it pertains to their financial planning considerations. Things that, well, they're still everyday normal people, right? And they're common threads that run through everybody's circumstances there. Because of that nature of having kind of their business life, if you will, and then their personal life, and having to kind of coordinate those two aspects together, that can be a challenge that the average individual might not face. And because much of their net worth may be tied up in a business, there may be succession concerns that they have with respect to that business. How do they get it to maybe the next generation, particularly common in farms, right? But even in the small business front, or if there's not someone to take over, how do we find a viable way to exit the business from selling it someday or something along those lines? Those are all dynamics that make planning for our small business owners and our agribusiness individuals more complex, more challenging, and ones that benefit from having some guidance, some additional eyes, and some intent behind maybe what's being done, not just kind of, I'm 65, so I should retire type of a thing. It's a more complex decision than that.
0: So the idea of a coordinated plan, so we've got two different things here. We've got the business that we own, and we have personal life we're going to manage. So those are two different things, but they can be done in the same plan, right?
11: They certainly need to be aware of what's going on, right? Just because you play the drums and I play the guitar doesn't mean that they have to mesh them together into the same instrument, right? But we should be following the same tune and the same piece of music as we're trying to play. And so that's kind of the goal as it pertains to coordinating that personal and that business lives as well. We have to be able to understand how maybe actions that are being taken on the business side impact the personal side and vice versa, right? So it's more of a coordination strategy that's required than a merging strategy, if you will.
0: 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Inflation numbers yesterday from the Bureau of Labor Statistics, the third consecutive month of inflation up at least 0.5%. May consumer price index for all urban consumers was up 0.5%, seasonally adjusted. 12-month inflation is now at 4.2%. In March, we were up 0.9%. April, 0.6%. Last month, 0.5%. And you can definitely tell the role that energy is playing into all this, because core inflation in May was just 0.2%, and over a 12-month period is just 2.9%. Energy was up 23.5% in May. Commodities up 40.6%. Fuel oil up 58.9%. Gasoline, all types, up 40.5%. 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
9: With the RFD Ag Market Summary for this Thursday morning, I'm Jim Taylor. Corn steady, beans higher, and wheat finishing Wednesday slightly higher. July corn closing 419, down 0.5 cents. September corn up 1/4, 427 3/4. December corn, 446 3/4, up 1.5. July beans closing 11.23, up 9.25. August beans up 9, 11.27 3/4. November beans 11.38.5, up 6.5. July wheat finishing 587.5, up 2.25. September wheat up 2 3/4, 599.5. And December wheat 617.25, up 3. July bean meal, 301.90, up 80 cents, and July bean oil, 75.33, up 42 cents on Wednesday. Current electronic overnight trading, July corn down 3/4, September corn down 3/4. December corn 4.46 1/4, down 0.5 cents. July beans in the overnight down 0.5 cents. August beans unchanged. And November beans 11.40, up 1.5 cents. July wheat in the overnight down 1.25. September wheat down 1 cent. And December wheat down 1.25. 6.16. Outside markets this morning, August Brent crude oil 92.75, down 35 cents. The August gold contract down 8.40, 41.2490. Livestock trade from Wednesday, August feeders 354.37, up 22 cents. September feeder cattle 351.37, up 67 cents. June live cattle 250.10, up 207. August live cattle up $1.80, 241.50. June lean hogs 93.17, down 40 cents. July lean hogs up 70 cents, 96.85. Cash livestock, Greenville livestock auction steers 265 the top this week. Illinois direct barrels and gilts trading steady on Wednesday, 49 to 59. 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
12: This is the early morning weather report for Thursday from meteorologist Paul Otto for listeners on the RFD Radio Network. Once the activity from last night clears central parts of the state, looks like we have all or most of the daylight hours to heat up the atmosphere and to elevate the humidity levels once again further, especially for areas along into the east-southeast of I-55. But due to the fact that the final batch of storms will reach those areas towards sunset and beyond, it's going to limit the threat for those areas that lie south of I-72 to see numerous severe weather events as we get into this evening. But I still expect at least two lines of storms for those counties that lie to the north of I-72. And here's the weather plan for their arrival today. The first line will occur between 2 and 7 p.m. over northern and central portions of the state and areas along and north of I-72, while the main cold front will then begin its own march with an entirely different line of storms from 5 p.m. through 2 a.m. with a level 3 out of 5 severe weather threat for those areas that lie along into the north of I-72 to bring a high likelihood for numerous severe weather thunderstorms with large hail and 75 plus mile per hour winds to be expected. And due to the main front's late arrival after sunset, again, it looks like areas to the south, not only south of I-72, but south of I-64, those severe weather occurrences will be less frequent and less in severity as we get later into tomorrow evening. But even after today's frontal passage makes it all the way through into our east, it does immediately drop our temperatures back to normal levels, but then any further cooling is going to be met with another line of storms, and that's going to occur mainly in areas south of Metro East St. Louis into southern Illinois as we get into Saturday evening, and that'll bring another round of storms. This has been Freeze Notice meteorologist Paul Otto for the RFD Radio Network.
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14: Lyric challenge, back to rock and roll. We'll call this classic rock and roll. If I could turn the page in time, then I'd rearrange just a day or two. Close my eyes. But I couldn't find a way, so I'll settle for one day to believe in you.
0: Tell me lies. Was that Stevie Nicks?
14: Fleetwood Mac,
0: okay.
14: 1987.
0: Wow. Tell me lies, tell me sweet little lies. Wow. I just heard Stevie on the radio just before we did that. So
14: classic.
0: So that helped. Thanks for joining us. I'm Delos Yonke.
14: I'm Rita Frazier. Have a great day.
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18: 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It will be this Saturday from 8 until noon on 5th Street next to Vandalia City Hall. 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
17: 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Curve weather, well, we got some rain overnight, and now, well, a mostly sunny and hot day today. Mostly sunny today with a high 92, heat index as high as 100. Thankfully, it'll be kind of breezy with south winds 9 to 14 miles per hour, increasing to 15 to 20 miles per hour in the afternoon. So if you have to do it outside, it'll be breezier in the afternoon. Showers and thunderstorms tonight, low 64, sunny and cooler on Friday with a high 82. Right now, cloudy and 69 in Vandalia at WKRV.
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21: 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Walmart will be having a book fair to raise money for the Children's Miracle Network. It will be on Friday, Saturday, and Sunday. It'll run from 7 a.m. to 7 p.m. each day. It'll be located in front of
1: Walmart. 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We'll have Cam Bugger on Friday evening from 6 to 9. We'll be Jethro Makes Three and Paul. Saturday, 7 to 10, we'll be 90's Daughter. That's at Charter's Patio. Farina American Legion will have the chicken and pork loin dinner. It will be on Sunday at 11 a.m. at the Farina Community Center. 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

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Dan Michael at 6:12 in the morning, 12 minutes past 6 o'clock here on Thursday morning. Todd Stapleton has local news coming up at 6:30. I've got the Eagles on WKRV.

Classic Hits 107.1 WKRB. I think the point that he was trying to make that is he can't get enough of your love. Dan Michael, it's 6:21 in the morning. Curb weather, mostly sunny today. High 92. Heat index as high as 100. Showers and thunderstorms tonight. Low 64. Then tomorrow, sunny and cooler. The high 82. Right now, it's cloudy at 69 in Vandalia with Toto. WKRB.

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Todd Stapleton has the news coming up next after NXS on WKRB.

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0: Good morning, I'm Todd Stapleton with News Center 68 degrees. We'll have your full weather forecast coming up. Few arrests from yesterday and overnight in Fayette County. 19-year-old Seth Heidbrink of Vandalia was arrested on a pending charge of violation of an order of protection. Heidbrink remains in the Fayette County Jail. 43-year-old Andrew Thompson of Vandalia was arrested on a pending charge of domestic battery. Thompson remains in the Fayette County Jail. We will be hot and humid again today with a threat of severe storms over the area for tonight. We're looking at mostly sunny skies for today with a high of 92, heat index values as high as 100. Winds from the south will increase during the day today and will be up to 20 miles per hour this afternoon. For tonight, we're looking at showers and thunderstorms, a low 64. Meanwhile, we have the threat of severe storms over the area tonight. In their latest weather briefing, the National Weather Service in St. Louis says that thunderstorms expected again this afternoon through this evening. Some of these storms will be strong to severe. National Weather Service says that damaging winds, large hail, and tornadoes are a primary threat. They do add that the speed at which thunderstorms congeal into a line will determine the longevity of the hail threat. As for a timeline, the National Weather Service says storms can be expected to arrive in our area after 9 p.m. tonight. An opportunity to learn more on community geothermal and the product coming to Vandalia will be coming up on Tuesday with a meeting in Vandalia. Kyle Smith of Greenville is with Supplied Energy. He says they work with heating and cooling products for distribution like geothermal systems and other products. He explains more about the community geothermal possibility.
1: A lot of people have heard of geothermal around their own homes and buildings, and a lot of people have it in town here as well and our state. But what a community means is that they're literally going to tie the loops from one house or one building or the school, the hospital, to the house across the street, and everybody would be on a shared ecosystem loop together, which in turn, why would we do that? So that answer is because we're taking energy that is wasted from, say, the hospital or from the schools and utilizing it and spreading that thermal energy from one location to another.
0: And he says there are different businesses and larger facilities that would help share this product to help spread it through the community.
1: McDonald's, Aldi, they all have constant heat law, the heat that they need to get rid of, and the homes need to absorb it. And so basically what we can do in a shared loop aspect is we have a supply and we have a return, meaning we have two pipes. You might see the same thing with natural gas or the water district, you know, throughout the city as well. They all have a single pipe distribution. This would just have a two pipe. And so what it allows is shared energy in the ground, stored in the ground in a closed loop manner to be shared from building to building, house to house.
0: The meeting will be held on Tuesday at 6 p.m. at Kaskaskia College Vandalia campus. You can learn more and get signed up as well on their website at VandaliaGeothermal.com. We hear today from Aaron Del Mar, who is the running mate of Darren Bailey on the Republican ticket for Illinois governor. Del Mar says that their campaign is going well and they're spending a lot of time focusing on the Chicago area.
2: I'm actually calling in from Chicago. I'm doing a little bit of press done here today and then a couple events tonight. And this is the heartland of where the fight's at. This is where the five counties that are going to make the biggest difference in this general election are, because 74% of the population of Illinois resides here. And so Darren has, he's moved up here. He's got a place in the city. It's a little bit easier for me because I live here already. And we're engaging with voters on a daily basis in a meaningful way. And I think we're starting to pick up some really strong traction.
0: The ticket of Bailey and Del Mar will face Democrat incumbent J.B. Pritzker and his new running mate Christian Mitchell in the November general election. We will learn more or hear more from Del Mar coming up tomorrow. News Center time is 6:36. 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
2: A congresswoman from Illinois has again brought calls on the United States Postal Service to improve rural service delivery in the country. Congresswoman Nikki Budzinski is familiar with congressional discussions surrounding the independent federal agency as she leads a congressional postal service caucus in the House. In a House Oversight and Government Reform Committee hearing, the congresswoman noted that the agency ran at a net loss of more than $9 billion last year and questioned Oversight Commission Vice President Robert Taub.
3: In the coming months and years, as Congress moves forward with potential reform ideas, I want to emphasize the importance of an independent postal regulatory commission and look to expand its oversight ability.
2: The Congresswoman scrutinized U.S. Postal Service's Regional Transportation Optimization Initiative that was implemented despite warnings from the Regulatory Commission. According to the National Association of Postal Supervisors, the RTO effectively ended overnight express mail service for 71% of the country. Independent gubernatorial candidate Colin Corbett criticized a failed election omnibus proposal, arguing that it would have retroactively changed ballot access rules to benefit from Chicago school board candidates. Corbett said Illinois law imposes stricter requirements on independent, third-party, and nonpartisan candidates than those faced by Democrat and Republican candidates, particularly regarding who may circulate nominating petitions.
4: This election omnibus would have changed, retroactively changed those rules only for candidates for the Chicago School Board.
2: Corbett alleged that the measure would have benefited candidates backed by the Chicago Teachers Union, whose petitions may have otherwise faced legal challenges. He further speculated that either candidates were aware a legislative fix was forthcoming or failed to comply with existing requirements and later sought relief through legislation.
4: Because right now, the system is rigged against any candidate, any everyday Illinoian who wants to run for office.
2: Proposal ultimately failed to advance before lawmakers adjourned. Corbett said he hoped that public criticism contributed to its defeat. News Center time is 6:40. 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
9: Good morning. I'm Jeff Alley on the Cromwell Ag Radio Network. Agriculture Secretary Brooke Rollins yesterday said the $1.3 billion fight against a potentially deadly livestock pest includes federal funds reallocated from a local food buying program. Rollins told reporters after she had testified before the Senate Ag Committee, there is more flexibility within USDA if there's a major urgent crisis like screwworm. We can move funds around to address that. The battle to extinguish the first U.S. outbreak of New World screwworm in decades used Commodity Credit Corporation money reallocated from the Biden administration, Rollins said. USDA canceled $1 billion in funding last year that was split between the Biden administration Local Food Purchase Assistance Program and Local Food for Schools Program. The first provided food to assist programs such as food banks, while the latter helped school districts buy locally grown food. USDA was already canceling a lot of grants that we didn't think were really farmer first. Asked during the hearing by Ranking Member Amy Klobuchar and Senator Ben Ray Luan whether staff reductions have hurt efforts to control the pest, Rollins argued they have not. We now are looking at 7 cases of New World screwworm in the U.S. I'm Jeff Nally.
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2: 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They went 3-1 in day one of their first shootout of the summer season. Vandals opened the day with a win over Dietrich and a win over Wayne City, then a win over Benton before falling to Athens in their final game of the day. Vandals head coach Joe Vanzo says there was a lot to like about what he saw throughout the day on Wednesday.
12: Yeah, I saw a lot of good things, contributions from a lot of different people. What's great about summer basketball is that it allows you to be curious about your team. We're trying a different style of basketball this summer, and the shot clock is a part of that. We're trying to press, looking at playing 8 or 9 guys, hopefully in a rotation this year, and saw some great things.
2: Vandals will play 2 more games this morning before the tournament portion begins at 1 o'clock. San Elmo Brownstown boys basketball got a quick summer shootout game in on Wednesday evening as they beat Neoga 62-34. San Elmo Brownstown head coach Greg Fiesel says he was pleased with the way his team played, especially on the defensive side of the ball.
13: I thought the guys that played tonight really, they stepped up and played defensively was what was, you know, you worry about conditioning and stuff in the summertime, you know, and the first thing it goes when you're not out of shape is I'm not going to play defense. Oh, heaven's sakes. But we didn't do that. I thought we played pretty well tonight.
2: St. Elmo Brownstown will have the rest of the week off before they play at the Greenville University shootout coming up on Monday and Tuesday. Brownstown St. Elmo girls basketball off to a quick start this week. They're now 4-1 at the Tri-Lake shootout in Missouri as they went 2-1 on Wednesday, picking up wins at over Crest Ridge and over Stockton before falling yesterday to Lavaca, Missouri. They'll play 3 more games today at Forsyth High School. That's a look at news and sports during this 6:30 News Center. I'm Todd Stapleton. News Center time is 6:49. 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
2: For today, we'll see mostly sunny skies with a high of 92. Heat index values as high as 100. Winds out of the south will be up to 20 miles per hour this afternoon. Tonight, showers and thunderstorms with a low of 64. Sunny on Friday, the high 82. It is 68 degrees in downtown Vandalia.
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1: Mitch Anthony here with today's Daily Dose. My wife and I had decided to play a round of golf and to take the young children along. On the first hole, I had a slippery downhill putt from about 15 feet. I just hammered it. The ball rolled 25 feet past the hole. I was mad at myself for my lack of finesse. What a way to start your round, I thought. Go from a potential birdie to a bogey, maybe worse. My pessimism, however, was interrupted by my young children's enthusiastic response to the putt. "Good shot, Daddy," my four-year-old daughter yelled with glee. "Yeah, Daddy, good shot," piped my two-year-old son. They were just ecstatic. My wife and I looked at each other and busted up laughing. They understood the purpose of being here better than we did. We should be out here just having fun and not letting any circumstance spoil it. The laughter relaxed me. Their ignorantly blissful attitude refocused me. I walked up to the 25-foot uphill putt and knocked it into the middle of the cup. Now when I hit an errant shot, I can hear my children's echo yelling, "Good shot, Daddy." Mitch Anthony reminding you once again that life is whatever you make it.
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0: WKRV, Dan Michael at 7:05 on Thursday morning. Curb weather today. The rains have moved through, and now we're in for the sunshine. Mostly sunny today with a high 92. Heat index as high as 100. Thankfully, it'll be kind of breezy. Winds out of the south at 9 to 14 miles per hour, increasing to 15 to 20 miles per hour in the afternoon. Showers and thunderstorms tonight, low 64. Sunny and less warm tomorrow with a high 82. It is 70 in Vandalia. WKRB.
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6: 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Walmart will be having a book fair to raise money for the Children's Miracle Network. It will be on Friday, Saturday, and Sunday. It'll run from 7 a.m. to 7 p.m. each day. It'll be located in front of Walmart. Charter's Patio in downtown Vandalia on Friday from 11:30 to 1. We'll have Cam Bugger. On Friday evening from 6 to 9 will be Jethro Makes 3 and Paul. Saturday, 7 to 10 will be 90's Daughter. That's at Charter's Patio. Farina American Legion will have the chicken and pork loin dinner. It will be on Sunday at 11 a.m. at the Farina Community Center. It's to help with upkeep of the building. 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

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Elton John with Daniel. Dan Michael at 7:13 in the morning here on Thursday. We're going to talk with Delmar Mills at 7:25. Todd Stapleton has local news with News Center at 7:30. And I've got Aerosmith on WKRV.

0: Classic Hits 107.1 WKRB with Linda Ronstadt. Dan Michael at 726. Curb weather, mostly sunny today with a high 92. Heat index as high as 100. Thankfully, there will be a breeze increasing to 15 to 20 miles per hour this afternoon. Showers and thunderstorms tonight, low 64. Sunny and cooler tomorrow with a high 82. Right now, 70 in Vandalia at WKRB. It is time to get on the telly to call up Deal and Deli, Delmar Mills at Heck Chevrolet Vandalia, and away we go. 1-618-283-0381. Whoop, I missed the button. 1-618-283-0381. And we will be with the light pole, delicious, the sugar-free Delmar Mills of the Hills. Delmar and the Thrill Mills will be with us right precisely exactly now.
1: Morning, Heck Chevrolet Vandalia.
0: Good morning, Delmar Mills. How are you this nice, steamy morning?
1: I'm good. It's not too bad out there right now, but I know it's supposed to warm up quite a bit today. I didn't know that we were going to get that surprise little storm come through this morning.
0: Yeah, there was a chance, and it came through. I didn't really think I wasn't sure it was going to hit, but it hit.
1: Yeah, it's going to wash everything off. Everything's looking good.
0: All the bird poo is gone now. And Delmar, I have a trick question for you.
1: Ooh.
0: Listen carefully, because this is a trick question.
1: Okay.
0: A man claims he went 42 days without sleep. How did he do it?
1: 42 days without sleep.
0: How a man claims he went 42 days without sleep. How did he do that?
1: I guess he stayed awake.
0: Bzzz. He slept at night.
1: Gotcha.
0: That's our trick question of the day, man.
1: He didn't really go the full day. He just went. He didn't sleep during the day. Gotcha. That's pretty good. That was a tricky one. I wouldn't have thought of that. But, man, I love sleep. The older I get, I was just telling Will this the other day. I was like, man, I look forward to going to bed. You know, I like it. And
0: the earlier the better.
1: Yeah, I used to. I was like, I was okay with staying up late and stuff, but not no more. Yeah, I 9 o'clock, I'm ready to hit the bed, but I try to stay as busy as I can up until that time, you know, doing some things. But anyway, it was an absolutely beautiful morning. That little rain came through, man. I mowed last night, and I think it helped. It's kind of like it just refurbished everything, you know, so it kind of got it washed off and ready to rock and roll again, ready to grow again. So I'm gonna have to keep the blades sharpened on the mower. But, man, we did a bunch of price drops yesterday, sitting here with Michaela and Will. We were going through a bunch of stuff, doing price drops on some of the stuff. What we do is we go in on our pre-owned inventory and we look, and you wouldn't believe this, but in the car business, it's crazy, how the market changes. And sometimes it changes where, you know, our vehicle, actually the value went up. But we don't really look at that. So we do look at that, but then we also go in and we changed a bunch of vehicles and we dropped the prices. So, you're going to see some price drops that happen on quite a few of our pre-owned automobiles, and, which is a good thing for everybody. So we constantly monitor the market, you know, which is a weekly thing. We all sit down together and we kind of look and see, you know, hey, you know, how long we had this one, you know, here's what we're doing on this, and, you know, what did we spend on this? And you constantly got to do that, because you got to do, your due diligence for the customer too sometimes. So like we got this 2023 Chevrolet Equinox that we just got in. It's the RS package. It's only got 47,000 miles on it. This is a customer of ours from up in the Panama area, traded this back in. This is a super clean, Chevrolet Equinox RS. And, so a lot of people like that RS because you're going to get the fancier seats and the nice wheels that a lot of people like.
2: So
1: the cool thing is this is something that's going to be a really good gas mileage car, and it's going to benefit somebody. So if you're looking for a low mileage car, this would be a good SUV to stop down and take a look at. Then we've also got that 2018 and 2017 Chevy Silverados out there. We've got a couple of these. We actually got four in total. 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

0: Thompson of Vandalia was arrested on a pending charge of domestic battery. Thompson remains in the Fayette County Jail. We will be hot and humid again today with the threat of severe storms over the area for tonight. We're looking at mostly sunny skies for today with a high of 92. Heat index values as high as 100. Winds from the south will increase during the day and will be up to 20 miles per hour this afternoon. For tonight, we're looking at showers and thunderstorms with a low of 64. Meanwhile, we have a threat of severe weather over the area, mainly this evening and tonight for our area. In their latest weather briefing, the National Weather Service in St. Louis says that thunderstorms are expected again this afternoon throughout this evening, and some of these will be strong to severe. National Weather Service says that damaging winds, large hail, and tornadoes will be the primary threat. As of this time, the National Weather Service says that storms can be expected to arrive in our area after 9 o'clock tonight. An opportunity to learn more on community geothermal and the product coming to Vandalia will be coming up on Tuesday with a meeting in Vandalia. Kyle Smith of Greenville is with Supplied Energy. He says they work with heating and cooling products for distribution like geothermal systems and other products. He explains more about the community geothermal possibility.
1: A lot of people have heard of geothermal around their own homes and buildings, and a lot of people have it in town here as well, and our state. But what a community means is that they're literally going to tie the loops from one house or one building or the school, the hospital, to the house across the street, and everybody would be on a shared ecosystem loop together, which in turn, why would we do that? So that answer is because we're taking energy that is wasted from, say, the hospital or from the schools and utilizing it and spreading that thermal energy from one location to another.
0: And he says there are different businesses and larger facilities that help to share the product to help spread it throughout the community.
1: McDonald's, Aldi, they all have constant heat that they need to get rid of, and the homes need to absorb it. And so basically what we can do in a shared loop aspect is we have a supply and we have a return, meaning we have two pipes. You might see the same thing with natural gas or the water district, throughout the city as well. They all have a single pipe distribution. This would just have a two pipe. And so what it allows is shared energy in the ground, stored in the ground in a closed loop manner to be shared from building to building, house to house.
0: The meeting will be held on Tuesday, June 16th at 6 p.m. at Kaskaskia College, Vandalia campus. You can learn more, get signed up at VandaliaGeothermal.com. We hear today from Aaron Del Mar, who is running mate of Darren Bailey on the Republican ticket for Illinois governor. Del Mar says that their campaign is going well. They're spending a lot of time focusing on the Chicago area.
2: I'm actually calling in from Chicago. I'm doing a little bit of bus on here today and then a couple events tonight. And this is the heartland of where the fight's at. This is where the five counties that are going to make the biggest difference in this general election are, because 74% of the population of Illinois resides here. And so Darren has, he's moved up here. He's got a place in the city. It's a little bit easier for me because I live here already. And we're engaging with voters on a daily basis in a meaningful way. And I think we're starting to pick up some really strong traction.
0: The ticket of Bailey and Del Mar will face Democrat incumbent J.B. Pritzker and his new running mate Christian Mitchell in the November general election. We will hear more from Del Mar coming up tomorrow. News Center time is 7:37. 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
7: Mark your calendar for Sheldon Pub Schulte's Bailey Fest 2 and raffle coming up on Saturday, July 18th from 3 to 7 p.m. at the Fayette County Fairgrounds in Brownstown. There will be live entertainment provided by South of 16. There will be food trucks on site and a cash bar. There will be over $17,000 in cash given away in the raffle. There will be over 20 firearms up for deck of card drawings. All proceeds go to Darren Bailey for governor, and Darren Bailey will be in attendance for the event. Tickets will go fast for this event, so contact PUP today for tickets at 618-267-0572. That's 618-267-0572. At Sheldon PUP Schulte's Bailey Fest 2 and raffle coming up on Saturday, July 18th at the Fayette County Fairgrounds in Brownstown. This ad paid for by Sheldon PUP Schulte.
8: A congresswoman from Illinois has again brought calls on the United States Postal Service to improve rural delivery service in the country. Congresswoman Nikki Budzinski is familiar with congressional discussions surrounding the independent federal agency as she leads the Congressional Postal Service Caucus in the House. In a House Oversight and Government Reform Committee hearing, the congresswoman noted that the agency ran at a net loss of more than $9 billion last year and questioned Oversight Commission Vice President Robert Taub.
9: In the coming months and years, as Congress moves forward with potential reform ideas, I want to emphasize the importance of an independent postal regulatory commission and look to expand its oversight ability.
8: The congresswoman scrutinized the United States Postal Service's Regional Transportation Optimization Initiative that was implemented despite warnings from the Regulatory Commission. According to the National Association of Postal Supervisors, the RTO effectively ended overnight express mail service for 71% of the country. Independent gubernatorial candidate Colin Corbett criticized a failed election omnibus proposal, arguing that it would have retroactively changed ballot access rules to benefit some Chicago school board candidates. Corbett said that Illinois law imposes stricter requirements on independent, third-party, and nonpartisan candidates than those faced by Democrat and Republican candidates, particularly by regarding who may circulate nominating petitions.
10: This election omnibus would have changed, retroactively changed those rules only for candidates for the Chicago School Board.
8: Corbett alleged that the measure would have benefited candidates backed by the Chicago Teachers Union, whose petitions may have otherwise faced legal challenges. He further speculated that either candidates were aware a legislative fix was forthcoming or failed to comply with existing requirements and later sought relief through legislation.
10: Because right now, the system is rigged against any candidate, any everyday Illinoian who wants to run for office.
8: The proposal ultimately failed to advance before lawmakers adjourned. Corbett said he hopes that public criticism contributed to its defeat. News Center time is 7:42. 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
12: I'm Jeff Nally on the Cromwell Ag Radio Network. One of the biggest obstacles to getting a farm bill through the Senate is spending on nutrition programs. A division over food aid policy threatens to derail that effort this year. Senator Ben Ray Luan of New Mexico, though, is upbeat for prospects of a deal. He said at a bare minimum, lawmakers should agree to delay a requirement for certain states to start sharing costs of federal SNAP programs. Luan also stressed his view in an exchange yesterday with Ag Secretary Rollins at a Senate Ag Committee hearing. Congress last year passed the One Big Beautiful Bill Act, postponing SNAP cost shifts for Alaska and other states with 2025 SNAP error rates above about 20%. The measure was needed to secure the vote of Alaska GOP Senator Lisa Murkowski. Luan said, why is it that we're not going to be applying that to the rest of the country? His bigger goal is for Congress to reverse $187 billion SNAP funding cuts. He said Republican senators are now better understanding the devastation it means to their constituents. Members of the National Milk Producers Federation advocating for an expansion of the H-2A farm labor program on Capitol Hill. Their fly-in comes as labor is in early drafts and expected to be introduced in the House this month. I'm Jeff Nally.
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8: 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They went 3-1 on day one of their home shootout. Vandals opened the day with wins over Dietrich, Wayne City, and Benton, and then lost their last game of the day to Athens. Vandals head coach Joe Vanzo says there was a lot to like about what he saw throughout the day.
16: Yeah, saw a lot of good things, contributions from a lot of different people. What's great about summer basketball is that it allows you to be curious about your team. We're trying a different style of basketball this summer, and the shot clock is a part of that. We're trying to press, looking at playing 8 or 9 guys, hopefully in a rotation this year, and saw some great things.
8: Vandals return to action this morning, taking on Greenfield and Illini West. The tournament portion of the shootout gets underway at 1 o'clock this afternoon. St. Elmo Brownstown boys basketball got a summer shootout win as they defeated Neoga at home 62-34 yesterday evening. St. Elmo Brownstown head basketball coach Greg Fiesel says he was pleased with the ways team played, especially on the defensive side of the ball.
17: I thought the guys that played tonight really... they stepped up and played defensively was what was, you know, you worry about conditioning and stuff in the summertime, you know, and the first thing that goes when you're not out of shape is I'm not going to play defense. For heaven's sakes. But, we didn't do that. I thought we played pretty well tonight.
8: The Eagles will have the rest of the week off before they go to the Greenville University shootout on Monday and Tuesday. Brownstown St. Elmo girls basketball now 4-1 at the Tri-Lake shootout in Missouri after they went 2-1 on Wednesday. They got wins over Crest Ridge and Stockton before falling to Lavaca, Missouri. Lady Bombers will play 3 more games today at Forsyth High School in Missouri. That's a look at news and sports during this 7:30 News Center. I'm Todd Stapleton. News Center time is 7:52. We'll check weather up next.
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8: For today, we'll see mostly sunny skies, a high 92, heat index values as high as 100. Winds out of the south will be up to 20 miles per hour this afternoon. Showers and thunderstorms for tonight with a low of 64. Sunny on Friday with a high of 82. It is 70 degrees in downtown Vandalia.
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1: 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Mostly sunny today, high 92, heat index as high as 100. Showers and thunderstorms tonight, low 64, then sunny and cooler tomorrow, high 82. 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
8: 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Mostly sunny today, high 92, heat index as high as 100. Showers and thunderstorms tonight, low 64, then sunny tomorrow, high 82. 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
14: What's been going on in your world, Mr. Kevin Dar?
0: Hey, it's Marty. Thank you so much for having us on with Daryl Hall and John Oates.

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0: That is Cars Hates Marty, so want to impress your friends. 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Barbecuing is the opposite. 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
1: 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Today, mostly sunny, high 92, heat index as high as 100, showers and thunderstorms tonight, low 64, then tomorrow, sunny, high 82. 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

0: The Cranberries with Dreams. Wow, the Knicks rallying from a 29-point halftime deficit to defeat the Spurs in Game 4 of the NBA Finals yesterday, recording the largest comeback in Finals history and taking a 3-1 series lead. Game 5 is coming up on Saturday on ABC. 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
11: 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Mostly sunny today, high 92. Heat index as high as 100. Showers and thunderstorms tonight, low 64. Then sunny and cooler tomorrow, high 82. 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

0: Voices carry till Tuesday. On this Thursday, it's Mackenzie. NASA's monthly sky watching guide says that Mercury will join Venus and Jupiter for a 3-planet parade, visible from today through the 15th, visible with the naked eye. If you have a clear view of the horizon, not everybody's going to be able to see it, of course, but there will be some cool pics online, I'm sure.
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7: 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We'll be Jethro Makes 3 and Paul. 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That's at Charter's Patio. Farina American Legion will have the chicken and pork loin dinner. 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
7: Mark your calendar for Sheldon Pub Schulte's Bailey Fest 2 and raffle coming up on Saturday, July 18th from 3.

0: to 7 p.m. at the Fayette County Fairgrounds in Brownstown. There will be live entertainment provided by South of 16. There will be food trucks on site and a cash bar. There will be over $17,000 in cash given away in the raffle. There will be over 20 firearms up for deck of card drawings. All proceeds go to Darren Bailey for governor, and Darren Bailey will be in attendance for the event. Tickets will go fast for this event, so contact Puff today for tickets at 618-267-0572. That's 618-267-0572. At Sheldon Puff Schulte's Bailey Fest 2 and raffle coming up on Saturday, July 18th at the Fayette County Fairgrounds in Brownstown. This ad paid for by Sheldon Puff Schulte. Sunday, June 14th is Flag Day. 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

0: Blondie in the 70s with Heart of Glass off the album Parallel Lines. I guess the late Clem Burke, drummer with the band, initially refused to play Heart of Glass live. Changed his mind, though, after the song became a massive hit.
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5: Rumors spreading around. 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
1: 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I've got weather on WKRV brought to you by Heck Chevrolet Vandalia. Mostly sunny today, high 92, heat index as high as 100. Showers and thunderstorms tonight, low 64, then sunny tomorrow, high 82. 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

0: Stop dragging my heart around, Stevie Nicks and Tom Petty duetting, also Wang Chung. Everybody have fun tonight and dream on from Aerosmith. Remember Steven Tyler on American Idol? That was such a good time there for two seasons. Seasons 10 and 11, he left to go back to his first love, Aerosmith. Today, 2002, American Idol premiered on Fox. 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
8: 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Today, mostly sunny, high 92, heat index as high as 100, showers and thunderstorms tonight, low 64, then tomorrow, sunny, high 82. 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
8: This is severe weather season. Severe thunderstorms and tornadoes can develop rapidly. At WKRV and WPMB, we'll keep you informed when severe weather is a possibility. 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
1: 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We'll have Cam Bugger on Friday evening from 6 to 9. We'll be Jethro Makes Three Hand Paul. Saturday, 7 to 10, we'll be 90's Daughter. That's at Charter's Patio. Farina American Legion will have the chicken and pork loin dinner. 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

0: R.E.M. in 1991, Losing My Religion. Peter Buck wrote the main riff and chorus for that one on a mandolin. He just bought it and was learning how to play recording as he practiced while watching TV. He said that when he listened back to it the next day, there was a bunch of stuff that was really just him learning how to play mandolin. And then there was what became Losing My Religion.
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1: 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Mostly sunny today, high 92. Heat index as high as 100. Showers and thunderstorms tonight, low 64, then sunny and cooler tomorrow, high 82. 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

0: Joe Crowan, all I want to do is have some fun. So much going on. What are you watching? The NBA Finals, World Cup, Stanley Cup. The Stanley Cup Finals between the Golden Knights, Hurricanes. That series tied at 2-2. Game 5 today on ABC. The series has featured record-setting performances like Mitch Marner's fastest hat trick in Game 3 and the Hurricanes' 3 goals in 39 seconds. Pretty fun to watch. 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
7: 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Mostly sunny today, high 92, heat index as high as 100. Showers and thunderstorms tonight, low 64, then sunny tomorrow, high 82. 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
0: It's Mackenzie with John Waite. I'm missing you.

0: Billy Joel for the longest time on a Thursday. It's Mackenzie, Toy Story 5 coming out next Friday, a week from tomorrow. The movie's about toys, but it tackles the use of electronic media and children. 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
4: 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We'll have Cam Bugger on Friday evening from 6 to 9. We'll be Jethro Makes Three Hand Paul. Saturday, 7 to 10, we'll be 90's Daughter. That's at Charter's Patio. Farina American Legion will have the chicken and pork loin dinner. 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

0: got Jack and Diane and Billy Joe and Bobby Sue in that one. Steve Miller off of Fly Like an Eagle, Take the Money. And Ron, apparently nobody won the Powerball last night. It was sitting at about 239 million. So that means bigger for the drawing on Saturday.
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This is it. It's a noon hour here on Thursday, and it's time for Classic Hits for Lunch at WKRV. I am your friendly neighborhood radio guy, Dan Michael, and my prime directive is to entertain you by playing the songs they don't want you to hear. And we start things out today with Billy Joel. Just as soon as the CD gets up here. Come on, CD, get there. Play for me. No, not that. We're not going to hear that. We're going to hear this one just as soon as it comes up on the player. Yes, it's Billy Joel. Get it right the next time. Classic Hits for Lunch on WKRB.

0: classic hits for launch at WKRV, wrapping up a set with Supertramp from Breakfast in America album and Child of Vision. Before that, The Doors and L.A. Woman, when we start things out with Billy Joel and Get It Right the First Time. I'm Dan Michael. This is Classic Hits for Lunch. We've got more of the songs they don't want you to hear coming up. Curb weather this afternoon, mostly sunny, high 92, heat index as high as 100. Showers and thunderstorms tonight, low 64, then sunny and cooler tomorrow with a high 82. Right now it's partly sunny, 86 in Vandalia. Classic Hits for Lunch at WKRB.
1: 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Walmart will be having a book fair to raise money for the Children's Miracle Network. It will be on Friday, Saturday, and Sunday. It'll run from 7 a.m. to 7 p.m. each day. It'll be located in front of Walmart. Charter's Patio in downtown Vandalia on Friday from 11:30 to 1. We'll have Cam Bugger on Friday evening from 6 to 9. We'll be Jethro Makes Three and Paul. Saturday, 7 to 10, we'll be 90's Daughter. That's at Charter's Patio. Farina American Legion will have the chicken and pork loin dinner. It will be on Sunday at 11 a.m. at the Farina Community Center. It's to help with upkeep of the building. Great news, Vandalia. 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
0: This is Classic Hits for Lunch, and I am your friendly neighborhood radio guy, Dan Michael, playing the songs they don't want you to hear. Right now we got Yes, Going for the One, Classic Hits for Lunch on WKRV.

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And we wake up and sit here thinking, thinking about the times we used to have, and know they're gone forever.

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1: Classic Hits for Lunch at WKRV, closing down a set with Vanilla Fudge and Season of the Witch. Before that, the Rossington Collins Band, and Don't Misunderstand Me, and we start things out with Yes, Going for the One. I'm Dan Michael. This is Classic Hits for Lunch. We've got more of the songs they don't want you to hear coming up. Curb weather, mostly sunny this afternoon, high 92, heat index as high as 100. But there'll be a bit of a breeze. Yeah, about 15 to 20 miles per hour out of the south. Tonight, showers and thunderstorms, low 64. Sunny tomorrow and cooler with a high 82. Right now, partly sunny and 86 in Vandalia. Wait a minute. 88 in Vandalia. 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

Classic Hits for Lunch on WKRV with John Mellencamp. 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Before that, Lunatic Fringe from Red Rider. 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Only a Summer Love. I'm Dan Michael. 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

0: Green Day, When I Come Around, also Supertramp and Aerosmith, Dude Looks Like a Lady. Steven Tyler, a judge on American Idol. That was so entertaining. That was for two seasons, seasons 10 and 11. He left to go back to his first love, Aerosmith. Today, 2002, American Idol premiered on Fox. And on this day, 2008, the American Federation of Musicians filed a federal lawsuit against the producers of the show, claiming musicians were underpaid because the show's live music was re-recorded for reruns. Not sure what happened with that, but 24 years since its debut, American Idol is still on.
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10: 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This afternoon, mostly sunny, high 92. Heat index as high as 100. Showers and thunderstorms tonight, low 64. Then Friday, sunny, high 82. 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
0: So, Mackenzie, what's next?

0: there to raise money for the Children's Miracle Network. It will be on Friday, Saturday, and Sunday. It'll run from 7 a.m. to 7 p.m. each day. It'll be located in front of Walmart. Charter's Patio in downtown Vandalia on Friday from 11:30 to 1. We'll have Cam Bugger on Friday evening from 6 to 9. We'll be Jethro Makes Three and Paul. Saturday, 7 to 10, we'll be 90's Daughter. That's at Charter's Patio. Farina American Legion will have the chicken and pork loin dinner. It will be on Sunday at 11 a.m. at the Farina Community Center. It's to help with upkeep of the building. Great news, Vandalia. 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Mark your calendar for Sheldon Pup Schulte's Bailey Fest 2 and raffle coming up on Saturday, July 18th from 3 to 7 p.m. at the Fayette County Fairgrounds in Brownstown. There will be live entertainment provided by South of 16. There will be food trucks on site and a cash bar. There will be over $17,000 in cash given away in the raffle. There will be over 20 firearms up for deck of card drawings. All proceeds go to Darren Bailey for governor, and Darren Bailey will be in attendance for the event. Tickets will go fast for this event, so contact Pup today for tickets at 618-267-0572. That's 618-267-0572. At Sheldon Pup Schulte's Bailey Fest 2 and raffle coming up on Saturday, July 18th at the Fayette County Fairgrounds in Brownstown. This ad paid for by Sheldon Pup Schulte.
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0: 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Smart Man, it's Mackenzie. I'm out. 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
1: I'm Dan Weichel. 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Mostly sunny this afternoon, high 92, heat index as high as 100. Tonight, showers and thunderstorms, low 64. Then sunny tomorrow, high 82. 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

0: John Cafferty with On the Dark Side. And yesterday we saw the biggest comeback win in NBA Finals history. So the Knicks came back from 29 down to beat the Spurs, and they had a last-second tip-in that kind of stole the game for them. Now, I was watching that game. Problem is, I turned it off because I thought it was over. 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
8: I'm Dan Weichel. 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Mostly sunny this afternoon. High 92. Heat index as high as 100. Showers and thunderstorms tonight. Low 64. Then sunny and cooler tomorrow. High 82. 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
2: 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We'll have Cam Bugger on a Friday evening from 6 to 9. We'll be Jethro Makes Three Hand Paul. Saturday, 7 to 10, we'll be 90's Daughter. That's at Charter's Patio. Farina American Legion will have the chicken and pork loin dinner. 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

0: Spin Doctor's Little Miss Can't Be Wrong. And the lead singer of that band, Chris Barron, went viral earlier this year. So he was at an airport, and his flight was canceled. So he went to rent a car to get to his next destination. And while he was waiting, he pulled out his guitar and sang one of their songs, Two Princes, for the car rental people. And they loved it. They were getting into it. They were recording it and sort of dancing along. He was giving a pretty good performance there in the lobby of a car rental place. It's kind of a fun little scene. Sometimes people are fun.
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1: I'm Dan Weichel. 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Mostly sunny this afternoon, high 92, heat index as high as 100. Showers and thunderstorms tonight, low 64. Then sunny and cooler tomorrow, high 82. 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

0: Patti Smith and Sometimes Love Just Isn't Enough. And the World Cup is on as of today, the most watched sporting event in the world, being hosted in the U.S., Canada, and Mexico. So I do kind of wonder how many Americans are really going to be into this. Because I remember back in 1994, we hosted the World Cup. I was a kid. And people were saying, oh, man, this is going to infect America with soccer fever. Going to be huge after this. And people thought it was kind of fun, but it didn't really take off the way people thought it would. So be interesting to see what the after effect of this time is. 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
7: Hi, Dan Michael with weather on WKRV, brought to you by Heck Chevrolet Vandalia. This afternoon, mostly sunny, high 92, heat index as high as 100. Showers and thunderstorms tonight, low 64. Then Friday, sunny, high 82. 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
0: Hey, it's Dan. Hope you're doing well. We're almost at another weekend. We're getting there. Hang in. Right now we have Tears for Fears with Head Over Heels.

0: The police with spirits in the material world. And police drummer Stuart Copeland did an interview recently, and the interviewer was noting how he's a household name and a lot of drummers are not. He's one of the few. And so the interviewer asked, how do you think that happened? And Stuart Copeland said, ego, pushiness, general not taking no for an answer, banging my own drum, so to speak, or tooting my own horn, or other self-aggrandizing activities that have brought attention to my humble, worthless self. All right, so kind of a very honest answer from Stuart Copeland.
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8: 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It'll run from 7 a.m. to 7 p.m. each day. 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We'll have Cam Bugger on Friday evening from 6 to 9. We'll be Jethro Makes Three and Paul. Saturday, 7 to 10, we'll be 90's Daughter. That's at Charter's Patio. Farina American Legion will have the chicken and pork loin dinner. 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Great news, Vandalia. 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

0: Rod Stewart with Maggie May. And Rod Stewart had to cancel a Vegas residency performance a few weeks back, only hours before it was scheduled to go on stage. He said it was on doctor's advice because he had a sinus infection, which does not sound fun to be singing with. Also, he's 81 years old, so, you know, an 81-year-old man singing with a sinus infection for a few hours, it's probably not going to work. So hopefully he's feeling better now. I think he is. We haven't heard anything more about that.
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1: I'm Dan Weichel. 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Mostly sunny this afternoon, high 92, heat index as high as 100. Tonight, showers and thunderstorms, low 64. Then sunny tomorrow, high 82. 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

From rebels to renegades to those who are wanted dead or alive. We play all your favorite criminals. Yeah, I mean songs. 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

Bob Seger with Old Time Rock and Roll. Dan here. And in a few minutes, I want to tell you about a country that's taking a pretty unusual measure, possibly, involving their population, the literal number of their population. Right now, it's Howard Jones, and no one is to blame.

0: Aerosmith with Angel. And Switzerland is considering a ballot measure that would cap their population at 10 million people. 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
6: I'm Dan Weichel. 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Mostly sunny this afternoon, high 92, heat index as high as 100. Tonight, showers and thunderstorms, low 64. Then sunny tomorrow, high 82. 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
7: June 14th is Flag Day. It celebrates the adoption of the official American flag, which occurred on June 14th of 1777 by resolution of the Second Continental Congress. It honors the history, symbolism, and evolution of the Stars and Stripes as a national emblem of the United States. 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
0: Did you know today is Cousteau Day after Jacques Cousteau, the underwater explorer? 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
6: 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It'll run from 7 a.m. to 7 p.m. each day. 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We'll have Cam Bugger on Friday evening from 6 to 9. We'll be Jethro Makes 3 and Paul. Saturday, 7 to 10, we'll be 90's Daughter. That's at Charter's Patio. Farina American Legion will have the chicken and pork loin dinner. It will be on Sunday at 11 a.m. at the Farina Community Center. 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
2: Mark your calendar for Sheldon Pup Schulte's Bailey Fest 2 and raffle coming up on Saturday, July 18th from 3 to 7 p.m. at the Fayette County Fairgrounds in Brownstown. There will be live entertainment provided by South of 16. There will be food trucks on site and a cash bar. There will be over $17,000 in cash given away in the raffle. There will be over 20 firearms up for deck of card drawings. All proceeds go to Darren Bailey for governor, and Darren Bailey will be in attendance for the event. Tickets will go fast for this event, so contact PUP today for tickets at 618-267-0572. 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At Sheldon PUP Schulte's Bailey Fest 2 and raffle coming up on Saturday, July 18th at the Fayette County Fairgrounds in Brownstown. This ad paid for by Sheldon PUP Schulte.
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0: Jackson Browne was Stay. And I was reading where Jackson Browne performed with Don Henley of the Eagles at the 2016 Grammy Awards. They did Take It Easy as a tribute to Eagles co-founder Glenn Frey, who had passed away soon before that. Man, it's crazy. It's been over a decade since Glenn Frey passed away. I actually remember that day. It was a day off from work for me, and I went to see the movie Creed, the boxing movie, which I enjoyed. You know, Stallone and everything. And on the way home, I got a Philly cheesesteak to eat for lunch because I thought, you know, Rocky, Philly and everything. And then right as I was about to start eating, I got the news that Glenn Frey passed away. And I was like, ah, man, I was having a nice little day. Now I'm sad. And it's weird how you remember certain things.
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0: Todd Stapleton with News Center. Well, it will be hot and humid again today. The threat of severe storms over the area for tonight. We're looking at mostly sunny skies for today with a high of 92. Heat index values as high as 100. Winds from the south will increase during the day today and will be up to 20 miles per hour this afternoon. For tonight, we're looking at showers and thunderstorms with a low of 64. Meanwhile, we have the threat of severe storms over the area for today and tonight. In the latest weather briefing, the National Weather Service in St. Louis says that thunderstorms expected again this afternoon through this evening. Some of the storms will be strong to severe. National Weather Service says that damaging winds, large hail, and tornadoes will be the primary threats. They do add that the speed at which thunderstorms congeal into a line will determine the longevity of the hail threat. As for a timeline, the National Weather Service says storms can be expected to arrive in our area after 9 p.m. tonight. An opportunity to learn more on community geothermal and the product coming to Vandalia will be coming up on Tuesday with a meeting in Vandalia. Kyle Smith of Greenville is with Supplied Energy. He says they work with heating and cooling products for distribution like geothermal systems and other products. He explains more about the community geothermal possibility.
1: A lot of people have heard of geothermal around their own homes and buildings, and a lot of people have it in town here as well, and our state. But what a community means is that they're literally going to tie the loops from one house or one building or the school, the hospital, to the house across the street, and

0: everybody would be on a shared ecosystem loop together, which in turn, why would we do that? So that answer is because we're taking energy that is wasted from, say, the hospital or from the schools and utilizing it and spreading that thermal energy from one location to another.
1: And he says there are different businesses and larger facilities that could help share the product to help spread it throughout the community.
0: McDonald's, Aldi, they all have constant heat that they need to get rid of, and the homes need to absorb it. And so basically what we can do in a shared loop aspect is we have a supply and we have a return, meaning we have two pipes. You might see the same thing with natural gas or the water district, throughout the city as well. They all have a single pipe distribution. This would just have a two pipe. And so what it allows is shared energy in the ground, stored in the ground in a closed loop manner to be shared from building to building, house to house.
1: The meeting will be held on Tuesday, June 16th, 6 p.m. at Kaskaskia College Vandalia campus. You can also learn more and get signed up at their website at VandaliaGeothermal.com. It's VandaliaGeothermal.com. We hear today from Aaron Del Mar, who's running mate of Darren Bailey on the Republican ticket for governor in Illinois. Del Mar says their campaign going well and they're spending a lot of time focusing on the Chicago area.
2: I'm actually calling in from Chicago. I'm doing a little bit of bus on here today and then a couple events tonight. And this is the heartland of where the fight's at. This is where the five counties that are going to make the biggest difference in this general election are, because 74% of the population of Illinois resides here. And so Darren has, he's moved up here. He's got a place in the city. It's a little bit easier for me because I live here already. And we're engaging with voters on a daily basis in a meaningful way. And I think we're starting to pick up some really strong traction.
1: The ticket of Bailey and Del Mar will face Democrat incumbent J.B. Pritzker and his new running mate, Christian Mitchell, in the November general election. We will hear more from Del Mar coming up tomorrow. Independent gubernatorial candidate Colin Corbett criticized a failed election omnibus proposal, arguing that it would have retroactively changed ballot access rules to benefit some Chicago school board candidates. Corbett said Illinois law imposes stricter requirements on independent, third-party, and nonpartisan candidates than those faced by Democratic and Republican candidates, particularly regarding who may circulate nominating petitions.
3: This election omnibus would have changed, retroactively changed those rules only for candidates for the Chicago School Board.
1: Corbett alleges that the measure would have benefited candidates backed by the Chicago Teachers Union, whose petitions may have otherwise faced legal challenges. He further speculated that either candidates were aware that a legislative fix was forthcoming or failed to comply with existing requirements and later sought relief through legislation.
3: Because right now, the system is rigged against any candidate, any everyday Illinoisan who wants to run for office.
1: The proposal ultimately failed to advance before lawmakers adjourned. Corbett said that he hoped public criticism contributed to its defeat. We'll check obituary information coming up. 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
1: 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They went 3-1 on the day in their first shootout of the summer season. Vandals opened the day with a 49-44 win over Dietrich, got a win over Wayne City, and then a win over Benton before dropping their final game of the day to Athens. Vandals head coach Joe Vanzo says there was a lot to like about what he saw throughout the day.
6: Yeah, saw a lot of good things, contributions from a lot of different people. What's great about summer basketball is that it allows you to be curious about your team. We're trying a different style of basketball this summer, and the shot clock is a part of that. We're trying to press, looking at playing 8 or 9 guys, hopefully in a rotation this year, and saw some great things.
1: Vandals return to play today, taking on Greenfield, Illini West, and then the tournament portion this afternoon. St. Noble Brownstown boys basketball got a quick summer shootout game in on Wednesday evening as they defeated Neoga 62-34. St. Noble Brownstown head coach Greg Fiesel says he was very pleased with the way his team played, especially on the defensive side of the ball.
7: I thought the guys that played tonight really, they stepped up and played defensively was what was, you know, you worry about conditioning and stuff in the summertime, you know, and the first thing that goes when you're not out of shape is I'm not going to play defense. Oh, heaven's sakes. But we didn't do that. I thought we played pretty well tonight.
1: St. Elmo Brownstown will have the rest of the week off before they head to Greenville University on Monday and Tuesday at the Greenville University shootout. Brownstown St. Elmo girls basketball off to another quick start this week as they move to 4-1 at the Tri-Lake shootout in Missouri after going 2-1 on Wednesday. Lady Bombers opened up day two at Forsyth High School with a 31-22 win over Crest Ridge, then a 21-18 win over Stockton before falling to Lavodka 32-20. Lady Bombers will play three more games today at Forsyth High School. They'll face Morrisville at 11:20, then they'll take on Reed Springs at 12:40, and their final game of the day will be at 2 p.m. today. That's a look at news and sports. We'll check weather up next. 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It will be this Saturday from 8 until noon on 5th Street next to Vandalia City Hall. 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
1: 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Kyle Smith of Greenville is with Supplied Energy and talks about the opportunity for Community Geothermal and how it would work.
0: What a community means is that they're literally going to tie the loops from one house or one building or the school, the hospital, to the house across the street, and everybody would be on a shared ecosystem loop.
1: And Kyle says it would lead to some major cost savings for homeowners.
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1: You can learn much more at the first community engagement event that will be held on Tuesday, June 16th at 6 p.m. at Kaskaskia College, Vandalia campus. 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Weather for today, mostly sunny with a high of 92. Heat index values as high as 100. Winds out of the south will increase this afternoon up to 20 miles per hour. Showers and thunderstorms for tonight. We'll see a low of 64. For tomorrow, Friday, sunny and not as hot. It'll be a high of 82 on Friday.
8: 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Walmart will be having a book fair to raise money for the Children's Miracle Network. It will be on Friday, Saturday, and Sunday. It'll run from 7 a.m. to 7 p.m. each day. It'll be located in front of Walmart. Charter's Patio in downtown Vandalia on Friday from 11:30 to 1. We'll have Cam Bugger. On Friday evening from 6 to 9 will be Jethro Makes Three Hand Paul. Saturday, 7 to 10 will be 90's Daughter. That's at Charter's Patio. Farina American Legion will have the chicken and pork loin dinner. It will be on Sunday at 11 a.m. at the Farina Community Center. It's to help with upkeep of the building. Great news, Vandalia. 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

0: Cheap trick was surrender. And I was reading about a new etiquette rule that says you should put your phone face down on the table when you're having dinner with somebody so you're not distracted by it. Which makes sense. It wouldn't work for me, though, because I work in radio, so I have my phone on silent pretty much all the time. And that means I have it on the hard of hearing setting, so when I get a notification on my phone, the light starts strobing. So it happens frequently throughout the day. If I have my phone face down on the table while I'm having dinner with somebody, they're going to feel like they're at a dance party. They're going to be waiting for the DJ to drop the beat.
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1: Good evening, I'm Todd Stapleton with WKRV Weather. 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For tonight, showers and thunderstorms. Tonight, we'll see a low of 64. For tomorrow, Friday, sunny, the high 82. 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

0: The Who With You Better You Bet, and I was reading a story about a woman in Brazil, 38-year-old woman who pretended to be a 12-year-old for a year so a family would take her in and, you know, pay for her expenses and everything. Crazy thing is, I'm looking at a picture of this woman. 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So the people who took her in, I'm wondering if they just have no concept of age. 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
8: 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For tonight, showers and thunderstorms. Tonight we'll see a low of 64. For tomorrow, Friday, sunny, the high 82. 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Justice Pressure Washing is the most experienced pressure washer in the area. 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And they use the most eco-friendly chemicals to get the job done, and they're as gentle as possible to your landscaping. They also do deck and fence staining and specialize in soft washing. Just give them a call, 618-292-2504. That's Justice Pressure Washing, 618-292-2504. Or you can also check them out on Facebook. That's the most experienced pressure washer in the area, Justice Pressure Washing.
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0: Hey, it's Dan, and in a few minutes I want to tell you about an item that went from incredibly expensive to a giveaway. 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

The civil authorities have issued a local area emergency for Camp Cookie IL, beginning at 6:45 p.m. and ending at 7 p.m. Tornado warning for Camp Cookie County until 7:30 p.m. Take cover and tune to local radio for further updates.

0: Meatloaf and I do anything for love. And I learned today what type of pen I like and bought some. You know, there's a certain type of pen throughout my life when I've had them. I'm like, oh, I like this pen. And then it runs out, and then I grab whatever pen I got for free at the doctor's office from the drawer or whatever. But I learned that I like rollerball pens. So I bought some. And I'm kind of excited about it. And that's a sign that I'm not as young as I once was, that this may be the highlight of my week. Like, ooh, I can't wait to go write with my new pen.
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2: 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There will be live entertainment provided by South of 16. There will be food trucks on site and a cash bar. There will be over $17,000 in cash given away in the raffle. There will be over 20 firearms up for deck of card drawings. All proceeds go to Darren Bailey for governor, and Darren Bailey will be in attendance for the event. Tickets will go fast for this event, so contact Puff today for tickets at 618-267-0572. That's 618-267-0572. At Sheldon Puff Schulte's Bailey Fest 2 and raffle coming up on Saturday, July 18th at the Fayette County Fairgrounds in Brownstown. 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